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1: Well, good evening. As we take a final look at traffic for your Monday commute, area roads still looking pretty good. We are still seeing some congestion and slowing if you're traveling out to the North Valleys. Still I-80 East, light traffic between the Spaghetti Bowl and the Nugget Resort, up on North McCarran both directions between El Rancho and Pyramid Way, and westbound 80 between USA Parkway and the Nugget Resort. All other Northern Nevada roads looking fabulous. Drive safely. Have a wonderful evening. From the Right Now Traffic Center, I'm Kristen Snow.
2: 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I am Kristen hanging out with you on your Monday, and it's the 5 o'clock hour. It is officially quitting time. So coming up, we're going to take a look at your Right Now traffic. But first up, here's Chase Matthew on Cable 98.1.

0: New music on Cable 98.1 from Chase Matthew. That one's called Holding It Down. He was at Night in the Country Music Festival last year. He's coming back to Nevada this year, opening up for Jason Aldean and Luke Bryan on their Double Down tour. And we want to send you to see it in Las Vegas, Allegiant Stadium, this huge co-headlining tour with not just Jason Aldean and Luke Bryan, but also John Party and, like I said earlier, Chase Matthew. How do you win this trip? You just got to listen. We give you four national keywords every single weekday at 7:10, 9:10, 12:10, and 3:10. 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
2: Well, good evening. Again, not much change out on Northern Nevada roads for your Monday commute. We are still seeing that same slowdown and congestion. I saw heavy traffic, 395 northbound between the Spaghetti Bowl and Panther Valley. Up on North McCarran, both directions, a little bit of spotty slow and go. Still some heavy traffic northbound South McCarran between Greg and Nugget, as well both directions at the Nugget Avenue overpass in Sparks. 580 north, also seeing a little slowdown at this time between South Meadows and South Virginia Street, and of course westbound 80 in areas between USA Parkway and the Nugget Resort. From the Right Now Traffic Center, I'm Kristen Snow.
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5: I'm Chief Meteorologist Jeff Thompson in the Colo 8 First Alert Weather Center. Clearing sky overnight. We'll look for a mild low of 50 degrees. Lots of sunshine on Tuesday. A breezy afternoon. And we start to heat up. Look for a high in Reno of 84.
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Again. 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We were out to the Reno Rodeo last week, and I made a rookie mistake this year. I left my hat in the backseat of my car, in one of my kids' car seats, and the heat got to it. The rim got all bent out of shape. It's not horrible, but it's noticeable, so I need to get it fixed. I have the question up on our Cable Instagram stories. Where do I go to get my hat fixed? I got to get it reshaped, right? Isn't that what they do with the steam and stuff? Don't they do that at Boot Barn? Anyways, all you pro cowboy hat wearers, help a girl out. Here's Megan Maroney on Cable 98.1.

0: Cable 98.1. That was Megan Maroney. She's not the only country blonde on tour this summer. Another one is coming to Northern Nevada. The one and only Miss Miranda Lambert. She is my favorite. Like, I love Miranda so much. And if you don't want to, you don't want to miss out on this show. I'm not going to miss it. You don't want to miss it. She's going to be at the Sparks Nugget coming up in just a couple weeks, you guys, July 18th. If you do not have your tickets already, get them right now on our website, kbul.com. 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
2: Well, good evening. Still seeing area roads moving along quite nicely for a Monday, that is. We do still have that same slowdown with some congestion if you're traveling out to the North Valleys. I-80 East near the Nugget Resort. We've got some slow and go both directions up on North McCarran between El Rancho and Rock Boulevard. Still some spotty areas of slowdown as well. 80 westbound between USA Parkway and looks like Lockwood right now. Heavy traffic northbound South McCarran between Greg and Nugget and 580 North between Neal Road and Moana Lane. Everything else in the clear. Drive safely. From the Right Now Traffic Center, I'm Kristen Snow. Man.
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14: You know, it's funny, when I think back to what the typical American dinner looked like when you and I were kids, there's usually some kind of meat featured at the center of the plate. Vegetables are there, but often thought of as a side dish. More and more, though, we are coming to realize that a plant-based diet, with little or no meat even, is going to be a healthier way to eat for just about everyone. New study out of the University of Hawaii Cancer Center found that eating a high-quality plant-rich diet that includes whole grains, vegetables, and fruits may prevent cognitive impairment even when people start that diet in their late 50s and 60s. Yeah, it's important to make sure you're getting enough protein, fats, complex carbohydrates. Just because you cut out or even cut back on meat, though, is not a license to eat whatever you want. Focus on eating whole, real foods. I'm Dr. Sanjay Gupta, helping you live a better life.
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1: What was I thinking? Cable 98.1. Happy Monday. I am Kristen. Hope your week is off to a great start. We're doing a little DJ switcheroo this week. Bob is out of town on vacation, so JJ's in the mornings. Our weekend guy, Gary, is doing middays, and I get to hang out with you right now on this beautiful Monday afternoon, or evening, I should say. Here's Luke Bryan on Cable 98.1.

0: Cable 98.1. As you know, we are giving away a trip to see that guy right there, Luke Bryan, on his Double Down tour with Jason Aldean in Las Vegas. But that's not the only show we want to send you to. Ty Myers, he is going to be up at the lake at the Lake Tahoe Amphitheater, Caesars Lake Tahoe, on Saturday, August 22nd. And JJ Christie has your tickets all this week with the morning show. So listen from 6 to 10 with JJ all this week to win your tickets to see Ty Myers up at the lake. It's more summer fun with your concert animal, Cable 98.1.
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2: A better life with Dr. Sanjay Gupta.
3: Not all screen time is created equal, and a new study out of Sweden is helping us understand this even better. So researchers followed more than 20,000 people over nearly two decades and determined that passive screen time, like sitting on the couch and watching television, raised someone's risk of dementia. But if they did something active, like reading, puzzles, or interacting with other people, this same group of people saw their risk of dementia drop. Just like you gotta put the work in to keep your body in shape as you age, you basically have to do the same thing with your brain. A couple things I have found to help: working to learn something new every day, whatever it might be, challenging yourself in some way every day, and really importantly, staying socially active. Some days that means meeting friends in person, other days maybe an email, a text, or a phone call. Just stay engaged. I'm Dr. Sanjay Gupta, helping you live a better life.
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15: I'm Chief Meteorologist Jeff Thompson in the Cooler 8 First Alert Weather Center. Clearing sky overnight. We'll look for a mild low of 50 degrees. Lots of sunshine on Tuesday, a breezy afternoon. And we start to heat up. Look for a high in Reno of 84.

Cable 98.1. We were all about the Reno Rodeo this Saturday night, finals night in Nashville. It was all about Alan Jackson and his final show with George Strait and several other country artists joining on stage, like Carrie Underwood, Eric Church, artists like Taylor Swift, Ella Langley, Reba, all sent in video messages. He got emotional when he sang Remember When on stage for the last time. I mean, it was just I've seen all the clips on social media. I'll share as many as I can on our Cable Instagram for you to check out. But if you missed it, like I did, no, I was not in Nashville this weekend. There will be a special on NBC later this year. Here's John Morgan on Cable 98.1.

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I'm Kristen, and I got Zach John King for you with Get to Drinking on cable, 98.1.

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13: A better life with Dr. Sanjay Gupta.
14: I'm feeling lucky to have my college-age kids home with me for a few weeks this summer. And one of the things I know we're going to be talking about, AI. I've started to use it more often at the hospital to get fresh takes on patient problems that I'm trying to solve. And for my girls, well, I know that they are navigating college now with these new powerful tools. Something, frankly, that you and I couldn't have even imagined when we were in school. But while it may be tempting to outsource your studying and your work to these large language models, I beg you not to. And that's because AI chatbots tend to reproduce what researchers call weird viewpoints. That's an acronym: Western, Educated, Industrialized, Rich, and Democratic. 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I'm Dr. Sanjay Gupta, helping you live a better life.
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Cable 98.1. I am Kristen. That's it for me today. I'm going to get out of here and enjoy the rest of my Monday evening. If you're like me, headed home, drive safe, pack your patience, and I'll see you back here tomorrow. Love you, Cable.

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0: out there.
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1: A few days before he turned 80, he was sitting out back in a rocker. He said, "What you been up to lately?"

New music from the band Perry there in Psychological on the Overnight Ride. It's Tyler in for Justin. Wishing Kane the best, still recovering from that golfing injury. It's Woman. Hey, it's not.

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Tyler Reese in for Justin. Love this one. This is an earworm for sure. Never coming back. Little Texas country. It's Flatland Cavalry.

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2: A better life with Dr. Sanjay Gupta.
3: As someone who's been married nearly 25 years, I'll tell you, there's a lot of great things about having a spouse. And according to a new study out of the University of Miami Health System, marriage might even be linked to a lower risk of cancer. Why? Well, the researchers said people who are married are less likely to engage in risky behavior. They're more likely to get a nudge to go to regular preventive medicine appointments and screenings. And they have a partner to share the load of family obligations, household chores, and finances. No one is saying you should get married in the pursuit of better health. But if you are single, how can you build a strong support system to maybe get some of these same benefits? 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That can provide a lot of support. I'm Dr. Sanjay Gupta, helping you live a better life.
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If you're going for breakfast through McDonald's drive-thru this morning, don't order a MacArthur and cheese. They don't think it's funny. I tried. Hardy, Eric, Morgan, Tim, along for the ride. The Overnight Ride with Brantley Gilbert.

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0: Good morning. I'm Cola Waits, Lindsay Matherly with your First Alert weather forecast. Temperatures are going to be warming up over the next couple of days. In fact, this afternoon, our daytime high, 84 degrees with mostly sunny skies. Now, it will be a little breezy at times this afternoon. Westerly winds 15 to 25 miles per hour. Tonight, overnight low of 51. And then tomorrow, mostly sunny, a little warmer with a high of 86.
1: And good morning to you. JJ once again sitting in for Bob Richards, last day of the month. We call that month June, by the way. Oh, I got a couple of more national text keywords for that Jason Aldean, Luke Bryan flyaway to Las Vegas. Not only that, Ty Meyer tickets. If we got time, a little life hack, better living through bowl. Oh, yeah, redneck word of the day, but coming up next, and I hope you're ready for it. It's going to be the question of the day here on K-Bull 98.1.

0: 98.1. Thank you, Mr. Combs, right there. Does it pass 6 o'clock on your Tuesday? Sunshine. Yes, the sun's out. 52 degrees. J.J. Christie once again in for Bob Richards. Beautiful drive coming into work. You've got sunshine as you're waking up this morning. It's still dark when I come in, and full moon in the, let's see, what part of the sky? Northwest sky. And it was just a great drive in. I'm pumped. I hope you're pumped, too. Got a great show here for you. By the way, thanks for all the messages on social media. JJ, good to have you back on mornings. One person actually wrote, "The only thing missing is Paula." Oh, my. Where are we? Oh, yeah. Let's do the question of the day, shall we? I had a dream last night. And since I've been eating healthy, I'll have you know, I can remember my dreams again. When I was eating unhealthy, couldn't remember a dream to save my life. Vivid dream last night, and I woke up with this stupid number in my head. Are you ready? 793-1098. You know what that was? That was our old bullhorn number. For some reason, I woke up and I had 793-1098 in my head. I don't know why. It was a dream. Obviously, I was figuring things out, and that popped into my head. So, today, we are going to talk about what number is stuck in your head. I mean, all day since I had that dream, I know I'm going to think 793-1098. What number is stuck in your head? Give me a call. Bullhorn number 800-0981.
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2: Police report that they're still working to clear a crash with an injury near Carson City on 580 southbound at East Lake Boulevard, and heavy traffic still reported on 80 eastbound from McCarran Boulevard east to Vista. From the Right Now Traffic Center, on the Sachs.
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11: Osteoporosis affects millions of people in the United States and around the world. It's a disease that basically causes someone's bones to become weak, brittle, and porous, which can increase their risk of fractures. Now, the good news here is there are things you can do other than, or in addition to, taking medications to prevent fractures before it's too late. One is to up your intake of calcium and vitamin D. You also want to eat more protein. One functional medicine dietitian told us that that helps build muscle, and if you're building muscle strength, then you are also building bone strength. 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I'm Dr. Sanjay Gupta, helping you live a better life.
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0: Cable 98.1. Sorry about that. Got carried away. 6:24 on your Tuesday morning. JJ in for Bob. Boy, I hope you're ready for concerts because July is going to kick into overdrive with country concerts, culminating, of course, with Night in the Country. That's going to be the 23rd through the 25th in Yerington. We got more concerts in August. We got Bull Cruiser. Oh, yeah, KBUL. We're going to be busy little campers summer of 2026. All right, question of the day. What number is stuck in your head? Like I said, I had a vivid dream last night, and I woke up with 793-1098 in my head, and that's the old bullhorn here at the station. I don't know why I was dreaming it. I just did. So what number is stuck in your head? Let's take our first call. Yeah, Cable, I'm back. Go ahead.
1: Good morning, JJ.
0: Hi.
1: Hello.
0: So what number is stuck in your head?
1: I have my driver's license number memorized, and it cannot. Like, the other day I was at the grocery store, and I didn't have it on me. And I said, that's okay, no problem, I know the number. And I was able to give them the number off for my check.
0: You know what? That only happens because of people who get arrested speeding on the highway. You've done it so often, you know it by heart now. Am I right?
1: You're not too far off.
0: People were listening to your voice, and I made that question to you, and they're going, oh, no, she sounds like such a sweet lady. No, no, no, no. I know a speeder when I talk to one.
1: I may have a lead foot.
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3: Police report a crash in Reno on 580 southbound at the Spaghetti Bowl, as well as continuing to work to clear a crash near Carson City on 580 southbound at East Lake Boulevard. Heavy traffic still reported on 80 eastbound from McCarran Boulevard east to Vista. From the Right Now Traffic Center, I'm the Sax.
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12: Good morning. I'm Cola Waits, Lindsay Matherly with your First Alert weather forecast. Temperatures are going to be warming up over the next couple of days. In fact, this afternoon, our daytime high, 84 degrees with mostly sunny skies. Now, it will be a little breezy at times this afternoon. Westerly winds 15 to 25 miles per hour. Tonight, overnight low of 51. And then tomorrow, mostly sunny, a little warmer with a high of 86.
0: Oh, my. 7:31 on your Tuesday. J.J. Christie in for Bob Richards all through the week. He'll be back on Monday of next week. Yes, I'm wearing the same clothes I wore yesterday. Don't judge me. I'm a busy guy, all right? Let's see what's coming up. Early part, 7 o'clock hour, national text keyword for that Jason Aldean, Luke Bryan Stadium flyaway in Las Vegas. Right now, though, question of the day. We are talking about, are you ready? What number is stuck in your head? What is it? Call me on the bullhorn right now. The Bull Station, K-Bow 98.

0: 1. If you're not in traffic now, you will be. Ride, ride, ride. 6:37, JJ in for Bob. Sunshine 52 right now in Reno Sparks. About a half hour from now, we'll give you that First National text keyword today for that Jason Aldean, Luke Bryan flyaway to Las Vegas, baby. Oh, yeah, that's something to look forward to. I hope you win. Yeah, you deserve it. Question of the day, what number is stuck in your head? I told you about the number stuck in my head. How about you this morning, right now? 800-0981. Maybe that number's stuck in your head.
1: Yeah, hi. The weird number I got stuck in my head is 7931098. How about that one?
0: I knew that was coming because I mentioned that at the beginning of the show.
1: Oh, did you? I just got in my car.
0: You know, there are a lot of women listening in that think that's my private number, and I can't tell you how many times, like 6 o'clock in the evening and I'm on the air and I get these weird phone calls.
1: Oh, my.
0: Yeah. Very breathy voice. Hi, JJ.
1: I need to go to sleep.
0: Yeah. What are you wearing?
1: Sure, Jake. What are you wearing, Jake?
0: Oh, and then I wake up and I find out it's just a dream.
1: Oh, no.
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3: Police report that they're still working to clear a crash with an injury near Carson City on 580 southbound at East Lake Boulevard, as well as a crash reported in Carson City on 580 northbound at South Carson Street. Delays are reported on 395 southbound from Lemon to Panther. From the Right Now Traffic Center, I'm the Sax Man.
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9: A better life with Dr. Sanjay Gupta.
10: I'm feeling lucky to have my college-age kids home with me for a few weeks this summer. And one of the things I know we're going to be talking about, AI. I've started to use it more often at the hospital to get fresh takes on patient problems that I'm trying to solve. And for my girls, well, I know that they are navigating college now with these new powerful tools. Something, frankly, that you and I couldn't have even imagined when we were in school. But while it may be tempting to outsource your studying and your work to these large language models, I beg you not to. And that's because AI chatbots tend to reproduce what researchers call weird viewpoints. That's an acronym: Western, Educated, Industrialized, Rich, and Democratic. Look, AI isn't going away, and admittedly, it can be a really powerful tool, but you don't want it doing your thinking for you. I'm Dr. Sanjay Gupta, helping you live a better life.
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If memory serves me right, he was your featured entertainer at 2024 Reno Rodeo Kickoff Concert. Scotty McCreery, Cabot a solo on the Bull Station.

0: K-Bull 98.1. Thank you, Kane. It's about 4 minutes before 7 o'clock with JJ in for Bob Richard. Quick story. I got to spend a little bit of time backstage with Jeff Foxworthy this last Saturday at the Silver Legacy, and we were talking, and I went back to when we first met, which was like 93 or something like that. And he says, you can remember back that far. And then he stopped. And he goes, wait a minute. And he goes, how old are you anyhow? And I told him, and he goes, dying, man. He says, you're older than I am. And you look so good. What's your secret? I told Jeff, you are now my new best friend. Thank you. That made my 2026, I'm telling you. All right, question of the day. We're talking about that number that's stuck in your head. I told you about my dream. I kept dreaming about our old bullhorn number, 793-1098. What number is stuck in your head? Let's take another call. Yeah, Cable, here I am.
1: JJ, the weirdest number.
0: Go ahead.
1: 867-5309. You got it.
0: I could tell who all the old rock and rollers are on this station. That's the biggest number I've gotten so far.
1: There you go.
0: Okay, you want to know the weirdest number I know?
1: What's that?
0: This goes back to high school because I hung out with the nerds. I can recite pi to the 10th number.
1: That is a little weird.
0: Yep, 3.14592-6535.
1: There you go.
0: It's not Jenny's number, but it's a cool number nonetheless.
1: It is a pretty cool number.
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3: Heads up, police report a crash east of Sparks on 80 westbound near Canyon Road near Lockwood. They also report that they're still working to clear a crash reported in Carson City on 580 northbound at South Carson Street, and a crash with an injury reported near Carson City on 580 southbound at East Lake Boulevard. From the Right Now Traffic Center, I'm the Sax.
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2: Good morning. I'm Cola Waits to Lindsay Matherly with your First Alert weather forecast. Temperatures are going to be warming up over the next couple of days. In fact, this afternoon, our daytime high, 84 degrees with mostly sunny skies. Now, we'll be a little breezy at times this afternoon. Westerly winds 15 to 25 miles per hour. Tonight, overnight low of 51. And then tomorrow, mostly sunny, a little warmer with a high of 86.
3: You go, Lindsay. Thank you. It's a couple past 7 o'clock. JJ again in for Bob Richards. He'll be back on Monday. Coming up in the 7 o'clock hour, hope you're ready. In just a few short minutes, I'll have your first of 4 National Text keywords today. For that, Jason Aldean, Luke Bryan fly away to Las Vegas. And, of course, our question of the day. What number is stuck in your head? For the life of you, you can't get rid of it. What is it? 800-0981.

0: K-Bold 98.1, New John Morgan, Kid Myself, the name of that one right there. 10 minutes past 7 o'clock, it's sunshine, 55 degrees right now in Reno Sparks. Last day of June, by the way, today is Meteor Day. Really? Meteor? We have to have a day for that? That's a day I don't want to celebrate. There is a meteor headed straight for Reno Sparks. No, I don't want to hear that on the news. And it's also Social Media Day. Oh, please, girlfriend. Every day is social media day with people. And I got to tell you, one of my big bugaboos about social media, don't you hate this? It's people that spill their guts on social media. Ooh. I'm sitting there going, boy, being your psychiatrist is above my pay grade. I don't want to hear this, okay? Keep it to yourself. Tell your family. Don't put it out there. Okay, we're not going to do the question of the day? Why are you playing that music? That's the music you should be playing. I thought we were going to go back to the question of the day. No, JJ, we have to give a national text keyword for the Jason Aldean Luke Bryan Flyaway. What's that? Brand new to you? Oh, step closer to the radio, my friend. Let me tell you all about it. We want to send one lucky person to Las Vegas to see Jason Aldean and Luke Bryan in concert. They're doing select stadium dates and opening up for the two, I do believe, Chase Matthew and John Party, who recently asked Rhett Akins to join the Grand Ole Opry. Yeah, everything. We got everything for you. The flight, the hotel stay, the VIP tickets. It's all good. You can trust us. Are you ready for that word, that first word of the morning? Double. Haha. Get it? Jason Aldean, Luke Bryan, double. Never mind. Double. D-O-U-B as in boy, L-E. Double. There's your word. You know what you do next. You text it off to 95819. Good luck from K-Bull 98.1.
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2: Police report that they're still working to clear a crash east of Sparks on 80 westbound near Lockwood. Delays are still reported in this area, and they now report debris on the road in Sparks on 80 eastbound east of Rock Boulevard from the Right Now Traffic Center on the SAC.
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0: K-Bull 98.1. I'll tell you right now, my guilty pleasure. I love that song. Preston and Chris Lokash, I love this life. I certainly do. And the reason I like it is because the guys invited me on stage not once, not twice, but at three separate gigs, and we sang along to it. My favorite guys right there, Lokash. Dave J. Christie here. I'm conversing with people on social media right now. Not only do I do the show, but when I've got time between songs, I'm just sending messages, answering people's questions and everything. I've noticed something. If you don't believe in algorithms on social media, you're in the 20th century because they know everything about you. With that said, if you were in your 20s, you'd be getting ads like, nightclubs, vacations, fast cars, on and on and on. You know what kind of commercials I get on my social media page? I get Pepto-Bismol, Metamucil, Dr. Scholl inserts. Oh, how the mighty have fallen here, I'm telling you. Question of the day, what number is stuck in your head? You can't get rid of it. Give me a call, 800-0981. Yeah, Cable.
1: JJ and Calvin, the number is 186,000.
0: Why 186,000?
1: Because that's how many miles per second the speed of light is, and it was a high school project.
0: Oh, yeah. Having a dual degree in both math and physics back in the day, I remember that number.
1: Uh-huh.
0: Now I have a question for you.
1: Okay.
0: The speed of light is 186,000 miles per second. Now, can you tell me what the speed of dumb is?
1: No.
0: That's an easy one. It's instantaneous.
1: Yeah.
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3: Police report that they're still working to clear a crash east of Sparks on 80 westbound near Lockwood. Delays are still reported in this area. From the Right Now Traffic Center, I'm the Saxon.
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11: Not all screen time is created equal. And a new study out of Sweden is helping us understand this even better. So researchers followed more than 20,000 people over nearly two decades and determined that passive screen time, like sitting on the couch and watching television, raised someone's risk of dementia. But if they did something active, like reading, puzzles, or interacting with other people, this same group of people saw their risk of dementia drop. Just like you gotta put the work in to keep your body in shape as you age, you basically have to do the same thing with your brain. A couple things I have found to help: working to learn something new every day, whatever it might be, challenging yourself in some way every day, and really importantly, staying socially active. Some days that means meeting friends in person. Other days, maybe an email, a text, or a phone call. Just stay engaged. I'm Dr. Sanjay Gupta, helping you live a better life.
12: Good morning. I'm Cola Waits to Lindsay Matherly with your First Alert weather forecast. Temperatures are going to be warming up over the next couple of days. In fact, this afternoon, our daytime high, 84 degrees with mostly sunny skies. Now, it will be a little breezy at times this afternoon. Westerly winds 15 to 25 miles per hour. Tonight, overnight low of 51. And then tomorrow, mostly sunny, a little warmer with a high of 86.
0: Thank you, Lindsay. Back to the show. JJ in for Bob Richards back on Monday. He's all the way on the East Coast right now. Let's see, coming up, well, we're still... Boy, you guys are knocking this one out of the park, our question of the day. Oh, yeah. You guys love this one. Tons of calls. Can't get everybody on, so you'll excuse me. What number is stuck in your head? With me, I had a dream last night, and the old bullhorn number came into my head. I don't know why. 793-1098. What number in your head? Call now.

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0: I think we're going to have another Ty Myers giveaway, ticket giveaway. Of course, he's playing up at the Lake Saturday, the 22nd of August. Tickets to give away. Yeah, why not?
1: I'm feeling generous this morning.
0: Question of the day, and you can't shake it. What number is stuck in your head? What number is stuck in your head? Try as you might, you can't shake it. 800-0981, another call. Yeah, Cable.
2: Hey, yeah, you guys talking about the weirdest number stuck in your head?
0: Uh-huh.
2: I remember when getting gas, my dad was getting gas, it was like 72 cents a gallon. And when I got old enough, got out of the car, and get gas, it was like triple the price. $2.84. That stuck to my head. 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
3: Yeah, and I bet you $4.26 will be stuck in your head as of today.
2: Yeah, you're right. You're right.
1: I'm a funny guy.
2: That's pretty good. I like it.
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5: Police report that they're still working to clear a crash east of Sparks on 80 westbound near Lockwood. Delays are still reported in this area. From the Right Now Traffic Center, on the SAC.
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15: If I were to ask you what makes for a good night's sleep, you'd probably say a dark, quiet room, not too many things on your mind. But every night when you go to get some Z's, how often do you really think about the temperature in your bedroom? Temperature may be one of the most underappreciated factors in sleep. That's according to the Senior Vice President of Research and Scientific Affairs at the National Sleep Foundation. We often hear about lights and screens and stress, but even modest changes in temperature and airflow can influence both how quickly you fall asleep and how deeply you stay asleep. Most experts will recommend a room temperature of 60 to 67 degrees Fahrenheit. You might also experiment with your sheets and what you actually wear to bed. Play around a bit and see what improves your sleep. 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I'm Dr. Sanjay Gupta, helping you live a better life.
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What I'm talking about, summer nights. It is summer, isn't it? Rascal Flatts with JJ in for Bob Richards. And we got about 21 before 8 o'clock. Thanks for tuning in, joining in. Thanks for all the phone calls. My goodness, you guys are jazzed today. I like that in an audience. Coming up in a half hour.

KFK Bowl 98.1. Boy, here's a Friday night song if I ever heard one. It's got the word drinking and get to it. Zach John King on the Bull Station.

0: K-Bull 98.1. I said it yesterday. It bears repeating. Cody Johnson was at the Alan Jackson concert, his last one, Nissan Stadium, over there in Nashville. And he put on quite a show, as did George Strait and a lot of other country stars. So Alan Jackson, great show. And you can catch a lot of the snippets on YouTube, I'm sure. And don't forget, that's going to become an NBC special somewhere down the road a piece. Okay, back to the... Ty Meyer tickets coming up in about 15 minutes. So be ready to win Ty Meyer's Up at Caesars Republic. That's going to be Saturday, August 22nd. Right now, though, question of the day. What number is stuck in your head? Let's find out. Yeah, Cable.
1: Oh, my God. Seriously, JJ? Thanks for answering.
0: Yes. Who's this?
1: My name is Pam.
0: Pam, welcome to the show. Now, tell me the weird number you'll always remember.
1: Okay, are you ready?
0: All right.
1: 3-7-5-5-3-4-6-3.
0: Were those your winning Powerball numbers?
1: No. When I was 8 years old, I was snooping through my mom and dad's dresser drawers, and I found my dad's dog tag from World War II.
0: How about that?
1: And I read it and read it over again. I was 8 years old, and when my dad came home from work that day, I said, "Daddy, 3-7-5-5-3-4-6-3. And he said, "Oh, honey, how do you know that?" Anyway, it was really cool, JJ.
0: Well, it was cool to you. Your dad was probably thinking, "She found my dog tags. What else was she snooping in my drawers for?"
1: No, I don't think so. They knew I was a snoop. But now that even now that my dad's passed away, I will never, ever forget that number.
0: Okay, different subject altogether. Are you still a snoop?
1: Oh, my God. I found every Christmas present that they ever bought me for 55 years of my life.
0: And she probably still does it today. I wonder where my husband put my present.
1: That's right.
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3: Police continue to work to clear a crash reported east of Sparks on 80 westbound near Lockwood. Delays are still reported in this area. From the Right Now Traffic Center, I'm the Sax.
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6: A better life with Dr. Sanjay Gupta.
7: When we talk about how much exercise someone should get, current guidelines call for about 150 minutes of moderate intensity exercise or 75 minutes of vigorous intensity exercise every week. New study out of the UK makes a strong case for vigorous exercise if and when you can do it. Now, researchers determined that even little bursts of vigorous exercise can significantly reduce someone's risk of 8 different diseases: dementia, type 2 diabetes, fatty liver disease, chronic respiratory disease, chronic kidney disease, immune-mediated inflammatory diseases, major cardiovascular events, and atrial fibrillation. We're not talking about complicated training programs here. Just work with what you can into your everyday life. If you are breathless and unable to speak in complete sentences, then you've hit the mark. I'm Dr. Sanjay Gupta, helping you live a better life.
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14: Good morning. I'm Cola Waits, Lindsay Matherly with your First Alert weather forecast. Temperatures are going to be warming up over the next couple of days. In fact, this afternoon, our daytime high, 84 degrees with mostly sunny skies. Now, we'll be a little breezy at times this afternoon. Westerly winds 15 to 25 miles per hour. Tonight, overnight low of 51. And then tomorrow, mostly sunny, a little warmer with a high of 86.
0: Thank you, Lindsay. Right now, sunshine, 55, no matter where you are. I don't care if you're at work or on your way. 8 o'clock, right on the nose. JJ in for Bob Richards. Oh, yeah, we'll be back with the question of the day sometime in the 8 o'clock hour. But coming up in about 10 minutes, maybe even less, guess what? I'm going to have tickets for you to see Ty Myers. Right now, Jelly Roll on the Bull.

Al Dean right there, 8 minutes past the hour of eight. JJ here. Sunshine, double nickel right now in the Truckee area. I had a nice little conversation with my daughter as the music was playing there. She's at the front desk. I know, I promised that story. I don't think I'm going to be able to get to it today. Maybe tomorrow. It was funny, believe you me. Okay, where are we on today's agenda? Oh, yeah, I remember now. I was going to give away concert tickets, wasn't I?

0: I know. Life is rough. You really don't want to do a lot of thinking. That's why I decided to use the finger game today. Up for grabs, concert tickets, Ty Myers. He's going to be at the Lake Tahoe Amphitheater, courtesy of Caesars Republic, Saturday, August 22nd. We want you to be our guest. Would you like to go? Yeah, why not? Finger game, if you're new to the station, this is how we do it. I'm going to put up a certain amount of fingers. You got to guess how many. Could be one, could be 10, could be anything in between. So if you're ready, I'm ready. I had this picked out a long time ago. Here we go. 1, 2, 3, bang. How many digits am I wiggling in your general direction for those Ty Meyer tickets? Call to win, 800-0981.
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2: The roads are now crash-free. All previously reported crashes have been cleared. Delays are still reported on 80 westbound from Lockwood to Vista, and delays are now reported on the highway southbound from Lemon to McCarran Boulevard South. From the Right Now Traffic Center, I'm the Sax.
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0: Nicole, JJ here. How many fingers do I have up?
1: How about 8? Is it 9?
0: Would you repeat that?
1: Is it 9?
0: How do you guys do this? How do you do this? I don't get it. Are you hiding someplace and I can't see you in the control room? It's like you saw me put up.
1: I'm really good at this game. I don't know why. This is like my third time I think I've won.
0: Wow. Who's this?
1: This is Jamie.
0: Jamie, you've got 2 tickets to see Ty Myers Saturday, August 22nd, up at the Lake, courtesy of Caesars Republic. Way to go!
1: Yay, thank you.
0: You're welcome. One last thing to do, give me a moo.
1: Boo!
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K-Bowl 98.1, Lucky Us, Zach Top, coming to Lake Tahoe Amphitheater, Caesars Republic, Friday, September 11th. And he likes the area so much, they've booked him a second show, Saturday the 12th. 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

one. I just can't help myself. In honor of his last concert, Nissan Stadium in Nashville over the weekend, I gotta play some Alan Jackson music. Here's my favorite. Here's Chattahoochee on the Bull Station. Yeah.

0: That's right.
1: Cable 98.1. Thank you, Alan. 21 past 8 o'clock. I got to tell you, I've met Alan Jackson in his long career just twice, and both of them on his bus. And if you've ever met Alan Jackson, and this is the God's honest truth, Alan Jackson knows four sentences. Yes, ma'am. No, ma'am. Yes, sir. No, sir. That's the only thing we could get out of him. And I asked him on the second time around, I go, this is the second time you've talked like this, Alan. Are you socially awkward? And he goes, why, yes. Yes, I am. Alan Jackson, we're going to miss you on the concert scene. I'm telling you. All right, back to the question of the day. Wow, you guys have just been hammering on this phone line of ours. What number is stuck in your head? If you're always trying to win prizes on the bull, I would say it was 800-0981. I could be wrong. I usually am. What number is stuck in your head? Let's take another call. Yes, Cable.
2: Hey, JJ, how are you?
1: Pretty good. You got a number for me?
2: I do. This is really weird. And believe me, there are plenty of odd numbers, like my ex-husband's social security number and driver's license number from the 1980s. But the weirdest number that's in my head is a childhood chum's license plate from about 50 years ago.
1: No.
2: Yeah, it's true. It's true.
1: And I know why you remember that number is because you've been pulled over so many times by the police, you know it by heart.
2: Oh my gosh, too funny.
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4: The roads are still crash-free and major slowdown-free. From the Right Now Traffic Center, I'm the SAC.
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6: Good morning. I'm Cola Waits to Lindsay Matherly with your First Alert weather forecast. Temperatures are going to be warming up over the next couple of days. In fact, this afternoon, our daytime high, 84 degrees with mostly sunny skies. Now, it will be a little breezy at times this afternoon. Westerly winds 15 to 25 miles per hour. Tonight, overnight low of 51. And then tomorrow, mostly sunny, a little warmer with a high of 86.
7: Thank you, Lindsay. Right now, sunshine, 63 degrees. We've got 826 right now. J.J. Christie in for Bob Richards coming up in the next half hour or so. We'll get back to the question of the day, that number that's stuck in your head. For the life of you, you can't get rid of it. It's been there for years. On top of that, why not? I'm going to try to squeeze it in. Are you ready for the redneck word of the day? Yeah, that's coming up, too, on K-Bull 98.1.

one, backside, 8 o'clock hour, Tuesday morning. I almost said afternoon. Glad I caught myself. Here's that duet everybody's talking about. Corey Kent and the guy you may have seen last year at Night in the Country, Cole Wetzel. Unusual.

0: Cable 98.1. There you have it. 23 before 9 o'clock with JJ. Sunshine 63 in Reno Sparks. As I mentioned, Bob will be back on Monday, so prepare. In the meantime, sorry, you've got me. Oh, my. Yet to come, we're going to get back to our question of the day. Right now, though, we would like, every time we go on the air, we have new listeners, people moving here from hither and yon for different reasons. Maybe they're retired, change of scenery. Maybe they got a new job and they come here and they fall in love with the Truckee Meadows. And who can blame you? I've been here almost 39 years. I love it. I wouldn't move anywhere else. However, with everything that comes with the Truckee Meadows, they have one complaint, and I hear it all the time. You guys talk a little funny around here. Well, there's a reason for that. We're all rednecks! And if you're going to live around here, you better learn the lingo. With that said, here is your redneck word of the day on Cable 98.1.
1: Greetings, Epicureans of the King's English. 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With that in mind, here is your KBUL redneck word of the day.
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3: The roads remain crash-free and major slowdown-free at this time from the Right Now Traffic Center on the Sachs.
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0: K-Bull 98.1. Here comes Dixon, California's best son. You know where Dixon is, just west of Sacramento. Here's John Party, Heartache on the Dance Floor with JJ on the Bull.
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I got a message from one of our bull disciples, Amber Johnson. Her and her husband, Zach, celebrating 12 years of marriage today. Would I play this one by Jason Aldean for them? It's their theme song. Well, here you go.

0: K-Bull 98.1, couple shy of 9 o'clock coming up in less than 15 minutes. Another National Text keyword for that. Jason Aldean, Luke Bryan fly away. That stadium tour they're doing right now in Las Vegas. So if you want to enter, that word coming up, less than 15 minutes. Okay, boy, lines are backed up. I got to get to them right now. Question of the day, what number is stuck in your head? Always has been, always will be. Let's take our first call here. Yeah, Cable, I'm back. Go ahead.
1: Hey, JJ. It's 867-5309.
0: Thank you, Jenny.
1: Yeah, absolutely. Who doesn't know that?
0: Oh, yeah. I used to sing that at the top of my lungs with the windows down.
1: That's right. Everybody knows Jenny.
0: Yeah, didn't know one personally, but it was fun to sing.
1: That's right. And just a little tip, at some gas stations, if you plug that in with the area code that you live in, you get a gas discount.
0: Boy, howdy, you tell me where this place is. I'll pull up, sing 867-5309, and then shout out, okay, where's my $2 a gallon gasoline? Like that's going to happen, right? $2 a gallon. What was I thinking anyhow? Let's take another call. Yeah, Cable.
2: Hey, how about a number that you learn as a kid? 2468.
0: 2468. Who do we appreciate?
2: I just never forget it.
0: I just had a flashback to first grade.
2: There you go. Yep.
0: I'll see your 2468 with 13579. What do you think of that?
2: There you go.
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4: The roads are still crash-free and major slowdown-free from the Right Now Traffic Center on the Sac.
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14: Not all screen time is created equal. And a new study out of Sweden is helping us understand this even better. So researchers followed more than 20,000 people over nearly two decades and determined that passive screen time, like sitting on the couch and watching television, raised someone's risk of dementia. But if they did something active, like reading, puzzles, or interacting with other people, this same group of people saw their risk of dementia drop. Just like you gotta put the work in to keep your body in shape as you age, you basically have to do the same thing with your brain. A couple things I have found to help: working to learn something new every day, whatever it might be, challenging yourself in some way every day, and really importantly, staying socially active. Some days that means meeting friends in person. Other days, maybe an email, a text, or a phone call. Just stay engaged. I'm Dr. Sanjay Gupta, helping you live a better life.
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1: I'm Colo 8's Lindsay Matherly with your First Alert weather forecast. Sunny, hot, and dry over the next several days with a high of 84 degrees here in Reno today, 86 tomorrow. Winds in the afternoon, 15 to 25 miles per hour. May get a little breezy on Thursday with gusts exceeding 30 miles per hour at times.

Bull 98.1. Toy Story 5 just crushing the competition at the movie theaters right now. Here's the theme song from Taylor Swift. I knew it. I know you on the Bull.

0: K-Ball 98.1, I know I've said it once, I'll say it again. I just want to write one song that she records, and it goes to number one, and I can retire. Yeah. Ella Langley, Word for the Wind, JJ, 26 minutes before the hour of 10 o'clock. It's almost like I'm trying to get out of here. Thanks for tuning in. This has been a good show here today. Thanks to the question of the day. Who knew that you all wanted to call in and you all had a story? I think we got one more call. All right. Good enough. We'll do it. What number can't you get out of your head? It's memorized. Try as you might. Ain't going to work. You've tried banging your head against the wall, holding your breath, licking a doorknob. I don't know where I'm going with this conversation. You just can't get that number out of your head. One more call. What number can't you get out of your head? Yeah, Cable, go ahead.
1: Hey, JJ.
0: Yeah.
1: When the number that stuck in my mind is that song 867530.

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Bull Ride, K Bull 98.1 with Gary Bishop, in for Kristen Marie. 98 minutes of nonstop commercial-free music. We do this every weekday, right around 10 o'clock. 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

Your concert animal, K-Bull 98.1, with tickets for Ty Myers. JJ will have your chance to win tickets once again tomorrow morning, so listen up. Ty will be at the Lake Tahoe Amphitheater on Saturday, August 22nd. Here's a duet, Charles Wesley Godwin featuring Luke Combs on The Bull.

Doing the Move with you on K-Bull 98.1. And if you've never seen John Party in concert, maybe you want to get in on the Jason Aldean and Luke Bryan flyaway to Vegas, because John Party will be one of the acts. Jason Aldean, Luke Bryan, John Party, and Chase Matthews.

K-Bold 98.1, not one show, but two from Zach Top. Yep, Lake Tahoe Amphitheater, Caesars Republic, Friday night, September 11th and September 12th.

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Well, Ella Langley has to be the duet queen. I mean, and everybody wants to cut a song with her, including Luke Grimes, you know, from Marshall's, Yellowstone previously. That guy can sing. Yeah, they've done a couple of good ones. Here's Ella Langley, though, with Morgan Wallen right now on The Bull.

0: K-Bowl 98.1 is Thomas Rhett, featuring Jordan Davis, Ain't a Bad Life. With K-Bowl 98.1, I hope you're having a pretty good life on your Tuesday. I'm Gary Bishop in for Kristen Marie, and we would like to drop $1,000 in your pocket. How about that? Five lucky winners, $1,000 apiece, as part of the summer vacay payday. Now, even though it says vacay, it doesn't mean that's the way you need to spend it. Maybe you're back on some bills. You know, you want to catch up a little bit. Well, you can use it any way you want, but you got to get registered. $1,000, go to KBUL.com, and that is your chance for this national contest with the bowl.
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Tomorrow morning, JJ in for Bob will once again have Ty Myers concert tickets to give away. 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In fact, he'll have those through Thursday morning as we head into the 4th of July weekend. 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

0: Megan Maroney, Beautiful Things on K-Bull 98.1 with the Gary Bishop in for Kristen. Straight ahead, a new one from Stella Lefty with Boston. And Stella, kind of interesting case in country music because as of 2 years ago, she was at Tulane studying public health with no intention of getting into music. And that's a whole other story we'll get into a little bit later. Hey, Zach Top, let's talk concerts. Zach Top is coming to the Lake Tahoe Amphitheater, Caesars Republic, not for just one night anymore, two shows, Friday, September 11th and Saturday the 12th. How would you like to be there? We'll have free tickets as we get closer. We'll give those away, of course, but if you want to get your tickets right now, the ones you really want, where you want to sit, they're on sale at KBUL.com.
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14: A better life with Dr. Sanjay Gupta.
15: I'm feeling lucky to have my college-age kids home with me for a few weeks this summer. And one of the things I know we're going to be talking about, AI. I've started to use it more often at the hospital to get fresh takes on patient problems that I'm trying to solve. And for my girls, well, I know that they are navigating college now with these new powerful tools. Something, frankly, that you and I couldn't have even imagined when we were in school. But while it may be tempting to outsource your studying and your work to these large language models, I beg you not to. And that's because AI chatbots tend to reproduce what researchers call weird viewpoints. That's an acronym: Western, Educated, Industrialized, Rich, and Democratic. Look, AI isn't going away. And admittedly, it can be a really powerful tool. But you don't want it doing your thinking for you. I'm Dr. Sanjay Gupta, helping you live a better life.
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Well, one of the worst things you could do to Cody Johnson is say, okay, you can't perform, you can't really do much of anything, so stay home and heal. Well, late last year, he had a perforated eardrum, and that was the case about drove him crazy. He said, I'm ready to roll. Here's Cody Johnson on The Bull.

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Jay Bull, 98.1. And we are just minutes away from that national text keyword that will get you registered for a flyaway trip to Vegas to see Jason Aldean, to see Luke Bryan, to see Chase Matthews, and how about John Pardee? Hang on.

0: K-Bowl, 98.1, Kenny Chesney carry on his latest as, we try to carry on our Tuesday. In the noon hour with Gary Bishop in for Kristen Marie, and it is that time for the key word for the flyaway, Jason Aldean and Luke Bryan in Vegas, and maybe you're going too with a friend or whoever you want to take. This is for two, flights, hotel, VIP, concert tickets, I mean the whole nine yards, but you got to get qualified with a text keyword. This is the word that you'll want to text, dust, D-U-S-T, dust. 95819. You want to text that to 95819 for the Jason Aldean and Luke Bryan flyaway. Will it be you? We sure hope so. From your concert animal, K-Bull, 98.1.
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K-Bowl 98.1 on the Bull Ride with Gary and for Kristen. And Luke Combs, yeah, he's playing a 4th of July concert. Oh, but it's in Gothenburg, Sweden. Yeah, he's on his European leg of the tour.

Well, what better song to put on your third studio album than something about, oh, I don't know, getting revenge on your ex? Well, that's Megan Maroney from her Cloud 9 album. Here's Medicine from the Bull.

K-Bold 98.1. Zach John King just keeps building momentum. It seems like, you know, this is really a build year for him. He's appeared on a number of watch lists, including Country Now. Here is Zach John King from The Bold.

0: Carly Pierce and Lee Bryce together. I hope you're happy now. From K-Bowl, 98.1. Hi there, Gary in for JJ. No, I'm not in for JJ. I'm in for Kristen Marie. We're playing musical chairs. JJ is in for Bob, but we'll leave it at that. We have a flyaway and a half coming up. Your chance to go to Vegas to catch Jason Aldean and Luke Bryan on their Double Down Tour. Now, it's not just Double Down. I see Quadruple Down because with them is John Party and Chase Matthew. Got to get qualified, though, for your flights, for your hotel, for your VIP concert tickets. Yeah, listen for the national text keywords. We do a Monday through Friday. 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

When the Eli Young Band came out with this one, it was kind of like a restart for them. It was something out of left field, if you want to call it that. Good song called Crazy Girl. The Eli Young Band on K-Bull.

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0: K-Bull 98.1. It's a Bull Ride with Gary in the midday. Thank you for dropping in. I'm in for Kristen Marie. She'll be on this afternoon, in for JJ, as we just kind of play musical chairs around here. How is your garden doing? Do you have a garden this year? Well, you know what I did? I put in some early girls and I put in some big boys. And yeah, the early girls, they're coming right along. I got fruit, but the other ones are just starting to get some blossoms. And I hope that's right. It just seems like it's getting late, but maybe it's not. A lot of foliage, but we'll see what happens. Do like my tomatoes and tomato sauce and, salsa and all those things you can make. Hey, do stick around. We are continuing with Vincent Mason. I had to check on that because also coming up, Keith Urban and Ella Langley.
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JBull981. Well, I got to admit, I've taken a pickleball to the ear, but I've never taken a golf ball. Thank goodness. Kane Brown did, required some stitches, but he's in pretty good shape. Here's Woman from Kane Brown.

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Luckily, we're still free. 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

K-Bold 98.1. Well, it looks like Tyler Hubbard and Brian Kelly will kind of get back together for some shows after they did a performance at the CMAs a couple of weeks ago. Good to see them making up, you know, friends again. Florida Georgia Line. Here they go with Cruise. Baby.

K-Bull, 98.1 on the Bull Ride with Gary, in for Kristen. I'm just looking at the concert calendar because July, things are so busy. A week from Thursday, that would be the 9th, at the CVI, Carson Valley Inn, Clint Black performing in Minden. Yeah, nice, intimate area for him to play. On the 10th, in Caesars Tahoe, Rascal Flatts. We're going to tell you about Miranda Lambert coming up on the 18th. Oh, at the Reno Ballroom, also Winona and Melissa Etheridge together. That is Sunday, July 19th.

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Jason Aldean on K-Bull 98.1, which reminds me, another text keyword coming up this afternoon to see Jason and Luke Bryan together on their Double Down Tour in Vegas. 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
1: Cable 98.1, I am Kristen. Happy Tuesday. How's your week going? Off to a great start. I am filling in afternoons all this week for JJ Christie as he plays morning show while Bob is out of town. So, how about some new music for you from Dan and Shay? This one's called Say So on Cable 98.1.

Cable 98.1. As I mentioned earlier, Bob is out of town this week, but we are not slowing down just because he is gone. Oh, no. We have way too many concerts coming to town and way too many tickets to give away. So all this week, JJ is going to be giving away tickets to see Ty Myers. He's going to be up at the Caesars Lake Tahoe Amphitheater on August 22nd. If you want your free way in, then make sure you listen all this week to JJ Christie in the Mornings with Cable 98.1.

K-Bull 98.1, I and Kristen filling in for our one and only JJ Christie on afternoons, and I have the perfect remix to this next song. I just want to be JJ Christie, JJ Christie, JJ. I just want to be JJ. Well, I can surely try. Here's Ella Langley on K-Bull 98.1.

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Cable 98.1. John Party had a pretty good job the other night. He got to invite Rhett Atkins to be a member of the Grand Ole Opry. Now, Rhett Atkins is one of the biggest country music songwriters there is. And, of course, he is Thomas Rhett's dad. Rhett said, "All I do every day is write words, and I can't think of any words right now other than thank you, Lord Jesus." It was a really sweet moment. Of course, Thomas Rhett joined him on stage to celebrate the surprise of his invitation. Now, Thomas Rhett, not yet a member of the Grand Ole Opry. Who knows? Maybe he'll be next. Here's John Party on Cable 98.1.

Maple 98.1. That was Sarah Evans with Suds in the Bucket. I am Kristen. My best friend and I used to drive around 16 years old in Phoenix, Arizona with the windows down, no AC because we never had any gas, right? Belting that song out at the top of our lungs. So that song has a special place in my heart, as I'm sure this song does for a lot of 16-year-olds today. Here's Megan Maroney on Cable 98.1.

0: Cable 98.1. It is warming up out there. It did not feel like summertime yesterday, but it is definitely warming up today. And with summertime comes all the things, right? 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

Cable 98.1. In less than 20 minutes, I'm going to have the next national keyword for you to text in to win a trip to see this guy, along with Jason Aldean, in Las Vegas. 3:10. That's the time when you need to, you should be here a little before 3:10, okay, to get that national keyword. It only takes one to win, but obviously, the more you text in, the higher your chances are. So, stick around. Here's Luke Bryan on Cable 98.1.

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Cable 98.1. I am Kristen. It is Tuesday, and you know what time it is. It is time to get out your phone, because in just 2 minutes, I will have your next national keyword to text in to win trips to see Jason Aldean and Luke Bryan on their Double Down Tour. Guess who's opening up for them? This guy, Chase Matthew, right after Holding It Down. I'll have that keyword for you with Cable 98.1.

0: Cable 98.1. That was Chase Matthew, who is opening up for Luke Bryan and Jason Aldean on their Double Down Tour. John Party's also going to be joining them in Las Vegas, and you could be there too. So get out your phone, text in your fourth and final keyword for today. It is shake. Text the word shake to 95819. 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
2: Well, good afternoon. Area roads actually looking pretty good as we do get you going on your Tuesday commute. We do have some slowdown if you're traveling out to the North Valleys. That's 395 northbound right now between Clear Acre and Panther Valley. Got some light traffic, I-80 westbound between Vista Boulevard and the Nugget Resort. Both directions at the Nugget Avenue overpass. Everything else in the clear. Drive safely. From the Right Now Traffic Center, I'm Kristen Snow.
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Cable 98.1. Guess who's a country music fan? The head coach of the U.S. World Cup team. He says every night before a game, the coaching staff gets together and they listen to Luke Combs, Lainey Wilson, Ella Langley, and he wants them to come to a World Cup game. He says they need all the energy they can get, especially because they're in the elimination round. So you lose and you are out. U.S. plays tomorrow. Don't know if Lainey will make it to the game tomorrow, but we'll have her right here for you every day on Cable. Here's her new song, Phone Keys Wallet, on Cable 98.1.

Cable 98.1. Speaking of the World Cup, just a little update. Mexico plays tonight. U.S. plays tomorrow. It is the elimination round. So you lose, you go home. I'll tell you what. My husband's family, they're from Mexico. And when Mexico won their last game, not going to lie, his dad teared up a little bit. It's a big deal, you guys. And if you want to catch the games, they're doing watch parties over at Greater Nevada Field there in the grass and the plaza area. And it's free to go. Here's Megan Moroney on Cable 98.1.

0: Cable 98.1. That was Megan Maroney, who's on her Cloud 9 tour right now, epic stadium tour. And she's not the only one hitting the road this summer. We have so many shows coming to Northern Nevada in the month of July. Hope you have your concert calendar ready. Get ready, get set. And one of those shows is going to be Zac Top up at the lake for not one, but two shows, Lake Tahoe Amphitheater with Caesars Republic. If you want your tickets, we have a link for you to get them on our website, KBUL.com. He's going to be there on September 11th. If there's anything you should do on September 11th, it's probably listen to some real traditional country music, right? And, of course, your free tickets will be here before you know it because we're your concert animal, Cable 98.1.
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2: Well, good afternoon. We are continuing to see area roads looking pretty good for your Tuesday commute. We do still have that same congestion and slowing if you're traveling out to the North Valleys right now. That's between Audi Boulevard and Golden Valley.

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98.1. So everybody's talking about Taylor Swift's upcoming wedding this weekend. 1,000 people. That is what, according to a New York Police Department memo, they're expecting 1,000 guests. And guess who's paying for all that extra security and traffic control? Yep, the New York City taxpayers. You can have it. Here's Taylor Swift on Cable

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1: Well, good afternoon. Happy Tuesday. Continuing to see a few slowdowns out on Northern Nevada roads as we get you going on your Tuesday commute home. Got that slowdown if you're traveling out to the North Valleys as well up on North McCarran. Traffic is picking up both directions right now between 395 and Pyramid Way. Got some slowdown westbound 80 in areas between USA Parkway and at the Nugget Resort. Of course, both directions at the Nugget Avenue overpass in Sparks and northbound South McCarran between Gregg Street and Nugget Avenue. We've also got some slowing right now. I-80 eastbound between West McCarran and Keystone in that construction zone. Drive safely. From the Right Now Traffic Center, I'm Kristen Snow.
2: 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I am Kristen, hanging out with you on your Tuesday afternoon. Yeah, I'm here a little late today, filling in for JJ Christie because he gets to wake up bright and early in the morning, covering the morning show while Bob is out of town visiting family. I got Cody Johnson for you on Cable 98.1.

0: Cable 98.1. I am Chris. I mentioned earlier, the month of July, we have more country shows than you can shake a stick at. And that includes the one, the only Miranda Lambert. I have probably seen her 4 or 5 times live. She is my absolute favorite. First time, I was just 21 years old down in Las Vegas. She was actually opening up for Dierks Bentley at the House of Blues. Gosh, this was 21 years ago when we were 21. Yeah, Miranda and I, we're the same age. We have so much in common, including we're both going to be at the Nugget Event Center on July 18th, and we want you there too. So make sure you get your tickets. 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
2: Good afternoon. We are starting to see traffic picking up. If you're traveling out to the North Valleys, we've got that slowdown between the Spaghetti Bowl and Golden Valley up on North McCarran as well. Both directions, traffic picking up there between 395 and Pyramid Way. I-80 westbound between USA Parkway and the Nugget Resort. Got heavy traffic northbound South McCarran between Greg Street and Nugget Avenue, and both directions at the Nugget Avenue overpass. Boulevard. From the Right Now Traffic Center, I'm Kristen Snow.
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1: know weather. I'm Chief Meteorologist Jeff Thompson in the Colo 8 First Alert Weather Center. Clear and mild overnight with a low of 53. Our warming trend continues on Wednesday. A breeze in the afternoon, mostly sunny. Reno Sparks high 86.
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1: Good afternoon. We are starting to see traffic picking up. If you're traveling out to the North Valleys, we've got that slowdown between the Spaghetti Bowl and Golden Valley up on North McCarran as well. Both directions, traffic picking up there between 395 and Pyramid Way. I-80 westbound between USA Parkway and the Nugget Resort. Got heavy traffic northbound South McCarran between Greg Street and Nugget Avenue, and both directions at the Nugget Avenue overpass. From the Right Now Traffic Center, I'm Kristen Snow.

darling. It's your Bull Station, Cable 98.1. That was Chase Matthew with Darlin'. I'm Kristen, filling in for Mr. JJ Christie this afternoon, and I've got Zach Top for you on Cable 98.1.

Cable 98.1. I am Kristen. We are just 4 days away from Independence Day. So what are you doing? I actually don't have plans yet. Usually my family and I go to an Aces ball game for 4th of July. Best seats in the house for fireworks, right? But the Aces aren't playing. They're away this year. But good news is they're still having a party. I'll tell you about it coming up. But first, here's Megan Maroney on Cable 98.1.

0: Bowl 98-1. I am Kristen. I was a little disappointed to find out that the Reno Aces were away this weekend for 4th of July, because that's usually where my family and I spend Independence Day. But the good news is that the Aces are still having a party for America's 250th birthday. They will, of course, be the fireworks. And yes, there will be baseball. It's the California College All-Star Game is going to be playing there, plus a DJ. They're going to have carnival games, all kinds of fun stuff to celebrate the 4th at Greater Nevada Field. So even though the Aces aren't there, there's still baseball and hot dogs and fireworks. That's all I need, right? With Cable 98.1.
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2: Good afternoon. We are continuing to see some slowdown if you're traveling in the way of the North Valleys between the Spaghetti Bowl and Golden Valley at this time. We've got some congestion as well up on North McCarran, both directions between 395 and Pyramid Way. A lot of that in the westbound lane. Got some heavy traffic westbound 80 between USA Parkway and the Nugget Resort with the clearing of an earlier accident westbound at Sparks Boulevard area. We've got some heavy traffic northbound South McCarran between Greg Street and Nugget Avenue. And lastly, we're still seeing that same slowdown with some congestion 580 North between South Meadows and Mawana Lane. From the Right Now Traffic Center, I'm Kristen Snow.
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8: Everyone poops. It's not just the name of a classic potty training book. It's a universal truth. Even though everyone does it, almost no one wants to talk about it. Dr. Tricia Pasricha wants to change that. She's the author of a new book. It's called You've Been Pooping All Wrong. And she says there are three critical P's of pooping. The first is propulsion. Both the voluntary push you exert and the involuntary contractions that happen naturally within your body. Top line, when you feel the need to go, don't hold it. The second P is pliability, which refers to stool softness. The keys to this one are making sure you're drinking enough water and eating enough fiber. And the last P is for pelvic floor. If you can get your knees up above your waist while you're on the toilet, like on a stool or a garbage can or a stack of books even, that can make all the difference. I'm Dr. Sanjay Gupta, helping you live a better life.
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I am Kristen, and that's why I work in radio. Nobody has to see what I look like. Here's Zach John King with Get to Drinkin' on Cable 98.1.